0: bei Einsteiger.
1: Are you messing with me? Are you making me feel like a man made of horror? A man made of horror.
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1: 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So alone, hanging out with people that I never liked.

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United takes his time. About to check outside the games. And you know what I'm talking about. Just let me know if you wanna go to that home out on the range. They got a lot of nice girls.

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Now you do what they told you. Now you do what they told you. Now you do what they told you.

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And now you do what they told you. And now you do what they told you. And now you do what they told you.

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Rock Antenne Hamburg Playlist Update. Dominum. 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
1: 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So alone, hanging out with people that I never liked.